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Said, hey, babe, take a walk on the wild side.

everybody had to pay and pay. A hustle here and a hustle there. New York City's the place where they said, hey, babe, take a walk on the wild side. I said, hey, Joe.

It wasn't me for sure. I lift my head up from an easy pillow, put my feet on the floor. I cut my wrist on a bad thought and head for the door. Outside on the pavement,